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1: Hold me close. Let me dead in my eyes. 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I just wanna feel alive.

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2: Me not working hard. Yeah, right, picture that with a Kodak. Or better yet, go to Times Square, take a picture of me with a Kodak. Took my life from negative to positive, I just want y'all to know that. And tonight, let's enjoy life. Pit-

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1: 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I'm gonna hit this city.
2: Let's
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1: 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'Cause when I leave for the night, I ain't coming back.

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2: 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Let me dare in my eyes. Till the day that I die. I just wanna feel alive.